of my trust in you when I was so far away. I saw you holding lots of other guys, and now you've got the nerve to say

That's right, look up the number. 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You know, you know, you know my name.

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1: 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Let's hear it for Dennis Opel.
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Toda la música es universal. 88.1. I wanna know what you're thinking. There are some things you can't hide. I wanna know.

You must be gonna play cricket this year, then, are you, Johnny? Nah, nah, nah, nah. 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But I like you. So tell me, what kind of boy are you, Johnny?